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a month, running out of credit, and find a little cash on the radio. 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Numbers on cars going NASCAR fast. 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

0: From the CJ Radio Weather Center, here's the forecast for Verdon and Oak Lake. Tonight, cloudy, 30% chance of showers overnight. Wind southeast, 30 kilometers per hour, low 14. Saturday, cloudy with 60% chance of showers. Risk of thunderstorms in the afternoon, wind south, 30 kilometers per hour. High 20, UV index 2 or low Saturday night, clearing in the evening. Wind southwest, 30 kilometers per hour, becoming light late in the evening. Low plus 5. Sunday sunny, high 17. Sunday night, cloudy periods, low plus 3.
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0: From the CJ Radio Weather Center, here's the forecast for Verdon and Oak Lake. Tonight, cloudy, 30% chance of showers overnight. Wind southeast, 30 kilometers per hour, low 14. Saturday, cloudy with 60% chance of showers. Risk of thunderstorms in the afternoon, wind south, 30 kilometers per hour. High 20, UV index 2 or low Saturday night, clearing in the evening. Wind southwest, 30 kilometers per hour, becoming light late in the evening. Low plus 5. Sunday, sunny. High 17. Sunday night, cloudy periods, low plus 3.
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0: From the CJ Radio Weather Center, here's the forecast for Verdon and Oak Lake. Tonight, cloudy, 30% chance of showers overnight. Wind southeast, 30 kilometers per hour, low 14. Saturday, cloudy with 60% chance of showers. Risk of thunderstorms in the afternoon, wind south, 30 kilometers per hour. High 20, UV index 2 or low Saturday night, clearing in the evening. Wind southwest, 30 kilometers per hour, becoming light late in the evening. Low plus 5. Sunday sunny, high 17. Sunday night, cloudy periods, low plus 3.
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0: From the CJ Radio Weather Center, here's the forecast for Verdon and Oak Lake. Tonight, cloudy, 30% chance of showers overnight. Wind southeast, 30 kilometers per hour, low 14. Saturday, cloudy with 60% chance of showers. Risk of thunderstorms in the afternoon, wind south, 30 kilometers per hour. High 20, UV index 2 or low Saturday night, clearing in the evening. Wind southwest, 30 kilometers per hour, becoming light late in the evening. Low plus 5. Sunday sunny, high 17. Sunday night, cloudy periods, low plus 3.
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0: From the CJ Radio Weather Center, here's the forecast for Verdon and Oak Lake. Tonight, cloudy, 30% chance of showers overnight. Wind southeast, 30 kilometers per hour, low 14. Saturday, cloudy with 60% chance of showers. Risk of thunderstorms in the afternoon, wind south, 30 kilometers per hour. High 20, UV index 2 or low Saturday night, clearing in the evening. Wind southwest, 30 kilometers per hour, becoming light late in the evening. Low plus 5. Sunday sunny, high 17. Sunday night, cloudy periods, low plus 3.
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0: From the CJ Radio Weather Center, here's the forecast for Verdon and Oak Lake. Tonight, cloudy, 30% chance of showers overnight. Wind southeast, 30 kilometers per hour, low 14. Saturday, cloudy with 60% chance of showers. Risk of thunderstorms in the afternoon. Wind south, 30 kilometers per hour, high 20. UV index 2 or low Saturday night, clearing in the evening. Wind southwest, 30 kilometers per hour, becoming light late in the evening. Low plus 5. Sunday sunny, high 17. Sunday night, cloudy periods, low plus 3.
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0: From the CJ Radio Weather Center, here's the forecast for Verdon and Oak Lake. Tonight, cloudy, 30% chance of showers overnight. Wind southeast, 30 kilometers per hour, low 14. Saturday, cloudy with 60% chance of showers. Risk of thunderstorms in the afternoon. Wind south, 30 kilometers per hour, high 20. UV index 2 or low Saturday night, clearing in the evening. Wind southwest, 30 kilometers per hour, becoming light late in the evening. Low plus 5. Sunday sunny, high 17. Sunday night, cloudy periods, low plus 3.
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0: From the CJ Radio Weather Center, here's the forecast for Verdon and Oak Lake. Tonight, cloudy, 30% chance of showers overnight. Wind southeast, 30 kilometers per hour, low 14. Saturday, cloudy with 60% chance of showers. Risk of thunderstorms in the afternoon. Wind south, 30 kilometers per hour, high 20. UV index 2 or low Saturday night, clearing in the evening. Wind southwest, 30 kilometers per hour, becoming light late in the evening. Low plus 5. Sunday sunny, high 17. Sunday night, cloudy periods, low plus 3.
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0: From the CJ Radio Weather Center, here's the forecast for Verdon and Oak Lake. Tonight, cloudy, 30% chance of showers overnight. Wind southeast, 30 kilometers per hour, low 14. Saturday, cloudy with 60% chance of showers. Risk of thunderstorms in the afternoon. Wind south, 30 kilometers per hour, high 20. UV index 2 or low Saturday night, clearing in the evening. Wind southwest, 30 kilometers per hour, becoming light late in the evening. Low plus 5. Sunday sunny, high 17. Sunday night, cloudy periods, low plus 3.
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0: From the CJ Radio Weather Center, here's the forecast for Verdon and Oak Lake. Tonight, cloudy, 30% chance of showers overnight. Wind southeast, 30 kilometers per hour, low 14. Saturday, cloudy with 60% chance of showers. Risk of thunderstorms in the afternoon. Wind south, 30 kilometers per hour, high 20. UV index 2 or low Saturday night, clearing in the evening. Wind southwest, 30 kilometers per hour, becoming light late in the evening. Low plus 5. Sunday sunny, high 17. Sunday night, cloudy periods, low plus 3.
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0: From the CJ Radio Weather Center, here's the forecast for Verdon and Oak Lake. Tonight, cloudy, 30% chance of showers overnight. Wind southeast, 30 kilometers per hour, low 14. Saturday, cloudy with 60% chance of showers. Risk of thunderstorms in the afternoon. Wind south, 30 kilometers per hour, high 20. UV index 2 or low Saturday night, clearing in the evening. Wind southwest, 30 kilometers per hour, becoming light late in the evening. Low plus 5. Sunday sunny, high 17. Sunday night, cloudy periods, low plus 3.
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0: From the CJ Radio Weather Center, here's the forecast for Verdon and Oak Lake. Tonight, cloudy, 30% chance of showers overnight. Wind southeast, 30 kilometers per hour, low 14. Saturday, cloudy with 60% chance of showers. Risk of thunderstorms in the afternoon. Wind south, 30 kilometers per hour, high 20. UV index 2 or low Saturday night, clearing in the evening. Wind southwest, 30 kilometers per hour, becoming light late in the evening. Low plus 5. Sunday sunny, high 17. Sunday night, cloudy periods, low plus 3.
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0: From the CJ Radio Weather Center, here's the forecast for Verdon and Oak Lake. Tonight, cloudy, 30% chance of showers overnight. Wind southeast, 30 kilometers per hour, low 14. Saturday, cloudy with 60% chance of showers. Risk of thunderstorms in the afternoon. Wind south, 30 kilometers per hour, high 20. UV index 2 or low Saturday night, clearing in the evening. Wind southwest, 30 kilometers per hour, becoming light late in the evening. Low plus 5. Sunday sunny, high 17. Sunday night, cloudy periods, low plus 3.
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0: From the CJ Radio Weather Center, here's the forecast for Verdon and Oak Lake. Tonight, cloudy, 30% chance of showers overnight. Wind southeast, 30 kilometers per hour, low 14. Saturday, cloudy with 60% chance of showers. Risk of thunderstorms in the afternoon. Wind south, 30 kilometers per hour, high 20. UV index 2 or low Saturday night, clearing in the evening. Wind southwest, 30 kilometers per hour, becoming light late in the evening. Low plus 5. Sunday sunny, high 17. Sunday night, cloudy periods, low plus 3.
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Idaho at 110 on Red Rock Road. 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

0: From the CJ Radio Weather Center, here's the forecast for Verdon and Oak Lake. Tonight, cloudy, 30% chance of showers overnight. Wind southeast, 30 kilometers per hour, low 14. Saturday, cloudy with 60% chance of showers. Risk of thunderstorms in the afternoon. Wind south, 30 kilometers per hour, high 20. UV index 2 or low Saturday night, clearing in the evening. Wind southwest, 30 kilometers per hour, becoming light late in the evening. Low plus 5. Sunday sunny, high 17. Sunday night, cloudy periods, low plus 3.
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0: From the CJ Radio Weather Center, here's the forecast for Verdon and Oak Lake. Tonight, cloudy, 30% chance of showers overnight. Wind southeast, 30 kilometers per hour, low 14. Saturday, cloudy with 60% chance of showers, risk of thunderstorms in the afternoon. Wind south, 30 kilometers per hour, high 20. UV index 2 or low Saturday night, clearing in the evening. Wind southwest, 30 kilometers per hour, becoming light late in the evening. Low plus 5. Sunday sunny, high 17. Sunday night, cloudy periods, low plus 3.
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0: From the CJ Radio Weather Center, here's the forecast for Verdon and Oak Lake. Tonight, cloudy, 30% chance of showers overnight. Wind southeast, 30 kilometers per hour, low 14. Saturday, cloudy with 60% chance of showers. Risk of thunderstorms in the afternoon. Wind south, 30 kilometers per hour, high 20. UV index 2 or low Saturday night, clearing in the evening. Wind southwest, 30 kilometers per hour, becoming light late in the evening. Low plus 5. Sunday sunny, high 17. Sunday night, cloudy periods, low plus 3.
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0: From the CJ Radio Weather Center, here's the forecast for Verdon and Oak Lake. Tonight, cloudy, 30% chance of showers overnight. Wind southeast, 30 kilometers per hour, low 14. Saturday, cloudy with 60% chance of showers. Risk of thunderstorms in the afternoon. Wind south, 30 kilometers per hour, high 20. UV index 2 or low Saturday night, clearing in the evening. Wind southwest, 30 kilometers per hour, becoming light late in the evening. Low plus 5. Sunday sunny, high 17. Sunday night, cloudy periods, low plus 3.
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0: From the CJ Radio Weather Center, here's the forecast for Verdon and Oak Lake. Tonight, cloudy, 30% chance of showers overnight. Wind southeast, 30 kilometers per hour, low 14. Saturday, cloudy with 60% chance of showers. Risk of thunderstorms in the afternoon. Wind south, 30 kilometers per hour, high 20. UV index 2 or low Saturday night, clearing in the evening. Wind southwest, 30 kilometers per hour, becoming light late in the evening. Low plus 5. Sunday sunny, high 17. Sunday night, cloudy periods, low plus 3.
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0: From the CJ Radio Weather Center, here's the forecast for Verdon and Oak Lake. Today, cloudy with 60% chance of showers. Risk of thunderstorms this afternoon. Wind south 30 kilometers per hour. High 20. UV index 2 or low. Tonight, clearing this evening. Wind south 30 kilometers per hour, becoming light near midnight. Low 6. Sunday, mainly sunny. Increasing cloudiness in the afternoon. Wind becoming west 30 kilometers per hour in the morning. High 17, UV index 4 or moderate. Sunday night, cloudy periods, low plus 3. Monday, cloudy with 40% chance of showers, high 19.
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0: From the CJ Radio Weather Center, here's the forecast for Verdon and Oak Lake. Today, cloudy with 60% chance of showers. Risk of thunderstorms this afternoon. Wind south 30 kilometers per hour. High 20. UV index 2 or low. Tonight, clearing this evening. Wind south 30 kilometers per hour, becoming light near midnight. Low 6. Sunday, mainly sunny. Increasing cloudiness in the afternoon. Wind becoming west 30 kilometers per hour in the morning. High 17, UV index 4 or moderate. Sunday night, cloudy periods, low plus 3. Monday, cloudy with 40% chance of showers, high 19.
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0: From the CJ Radio Weather Center, here's the forecast for Verdon and Oak Lake. Today, cloudy with 60% chance of showers. Risk of thunderstorms this afternoon. Wind south 30 kilometers per hour. High 20. UV index 2 or low. Tonight, clearing this evening. Wind south 30 kilometers per hour, becoming light near midnight. Low 6. Sunday, mainly sunny. Increasing cloudiness in the afternoon. Wind becoming west 30 kilometers per hour in the morning. High 17, UV index 4 or moderate. Sunday night, cloudy periods, low plus 3. Monday, cloudy with 40% chance of showers, high 19.
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From the CJ Radio Weather Center, here's the forecast for Verdon and Oak Lake. Today, cloudy with 60% chance of showers. Risk of thunderstorms this afternoon. Wind south 30 kilometers per hour. High 20. UV index 2 or low. Tonight, clearing this evening. Wind south 30 kilometers.

0: per hour, becoming light near midnight, low 6. Sunday, mainly sunny, increasing cloudiness in the afternoon. Wind becoming west, 30 kilometers per hour in the morning. High 17, UV index 4 or moderate. Sunday night, cloudy periods, low plus 3. Monday, cloudy with 40% chance of showers, high 19.
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0: From the CJ Radio Weather Center, here's the forecast for Verdon and Oak Lake. Today, cloudy with 60% chance of showers. Risk of thunderstorms this afternoon. Wind south 30 kilometers per hour. High 20. UV index 2 or low. Tonight, clearing this evening. Wind south 30 kilometers per hour, becoming light near midnight. Low 6. Sunday, mainly sunny. Increasing cloudiness in the afternoon. Wind becoming west 30 kilometers per hour in the morning. High 17. UV index 4 or moderate. Sunday night, cloudy periods. Low plus 3. Monday, cloudy with 40% chance of showers. High 19.
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0: From the CJ Radio Weather Center, here's the forecast for Verdon and Oak Lake. Today, cloudy with 60% chance of showers. Risk of thunderstorms this afternoon. Wind south 30 kilometers per hour. High 20. UV index 2 or low. Tonight, clearing this evening. Wind south 30 kilometers per hour, becoming light near midnight. Low 6. Sunday, mainly sunny. Increasing cloudiness in the afternoon. Wind becoming west 30 kilometers per hour in the morning. High 17, UV index 4 or moderate. Sunday night, cloudy periods, low plus 3. Monday, cloudy with 40% chance of showers, high 19.
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0: From the CJ Radio Weather Center, here's the forecast for Verdon and Oak Lake. Today, cloudy with 60% chance of showers. Risk of thunderstorms this afternoon. Wind south 30 kilometers per hour. High 20. UV index 2 or low. Tonight, clearing this evening. Wind south 30 kilometers per hour, becoming light near midnight. Low 6. Sunday, mainly sunny. Increasing cloudiness in the afternoon. Wind becoming west 30 kilometers per hour in the morning. High 17, UV index 4 or moderate. Sunday night, cloudy periods, low plus 3. Monday, cloudy with 40% chance of showers, high 19.
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0: Risk of thunderstorms this afternoon. Wind south 30 kilometers per hour. High 20. UV index 2 or low. Tonight, clearing this evening. Wind south 30 kilometers per hour, becoming light near midnight. Low 6. Sunday, mainly sunny. Increasing cloudiness in the afternoon. Wind becoming west 30 kilometers per hour in the morning. High 17. UV index 4 or moderate. Sunday night, cloudy periods. Low plus 3. Monday, cloudy with 40% chance of showers. High 19.
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0: From the CJ Radio Weather Center, here's the forecast for Verdon and Oak Lake. Today, cloudy with 60% chance of showers. Risk of thunderstorms this afternoon. Wind south 30 kilometers per hour. High 20. UV index 2 or low. Tonight, clearing this evening. Wind south 30 kilometers per hour, becoming light near midnight. Low 6. Sunday, mainly sunny. Increasing cloudiness in the afternoon. Wind becoming west 30 kilometers per hour in the morning. High 17, UV index 4 or moderate. Sunday night, cloudy periods, low plus 3. Monday, cloudy with 40% chance of showers, high 19.
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0: Thunderstorms this afternoon. Wind south 30 kilometers per hour. High 20. UV index 2 or low. Tonight, clearing this evening. Wind south 30 kilometers per hour, becoming light near midnight. Low 6. Sunday, mainly sunny. Increasing cloudiness in the afternoon. Wind becoming west 30 kilometers per hour in the morning. High 17. UV index 4 or moderate. Sunday night, cloudy periods. Low plus 3. Monday, cloudy with 40% chance of showers. High 19.
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'cause he didn't like rock and roll. 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He's a square. He just didn't

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Buy you a Cadillac. 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

0: From the CJ Radio Weather Center, here's the forecast for Verdon and Oak Lake. Today, cloudy with 60% chance of showers. Risk of thunderstorms this afternoon. Wind south 30 kilometers per hour. High 20. UV index 2 or low. Tonight, clearing this evening. Wind south 30 kilometers per hour, becoming light near midnight. Low 6. Sunday, mainly sunny. Increasing cloudiness in the afternoon. Wind becoming west 30 kilometers per hour in the morning. High 17. UV index 4 or moderate. Sunday night, cloudy periods. Low plus 3. Monday, cloudy with 40% chance of showers. High 19.
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From the CJ Radio Weather Center, here's the forecast for Verdon and Oak Lake. Today, cloudy with 60% chance of showers. Risk of thunderstorms this afternoon. Wind south 30 kilometers per hour. High 20. UV index 2 or low. Tonight, clearing this evening. Wind south 30 kilometers per hour, becoming light near midnight. Low 6. Sunday, mainly sunny. Increasing

0: developing cloudiness in the afternoon. Wind becoming west 30 kilometers per hour in the morning. High 17, UV index 4 or moderate. Sunday night, cloudy periods, low plus 3. Monday, cloudy with 40% chance of showers, high 19.
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0: From the CJ Radio Weather Center, here's the forecast for Verdon and Oak Lake. Today, cloudy with 60% chance of showers. Risk of thunderstorms this afternoon. Wind south 30 kilometers per hour. High 20. UV index 2 or low. Tonight, clearing this evening. Wind south 30 kilometers per hour, becoming light near midnight. Low 6. Sunday, mainly sunny. Increasing cloudiness in the afternoon. Wind becoming west 30 kilometers per hour in the morning. High 17. UV index 4 or moderate. Sunday night, cloudy periods. Low plus 3. Monday, cloudy with 40% chance of showers. High 19.
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From the CJ Radio Weather Center, here's the forecast for Verdon and Oak Lake. Today, cloudy with 60% chance of showers. Risk of thunderstorms this afternoon. Wind south 30 kilometers per hour. High 20. UV index 2 or low. Tonight, clearing this evening. Wind south 30 kilometers per hour, becoming light near midnight. Low 6. Sunday, mainly sunny. Increasing cloudiness in the afternoon. Wind becoming west 30 kilometers per hour in the morning. High 17, UV index 4 or moderate. Sunday night, cloudy periods, low plus 3. Monday, cloudy with 40% chance of showers. High 19,

0: From the CJ Radio Weather Center, here's the forecast for Verdon and Oak Lake. Today, cloudy, 60% chance of showers with risk of thunderstorms. Wind south, 30 kilometers per hour, high 20, UV index 2 or low. Tonight, clearing this evening, wind south, 30 kilometers per hour, becoming light near midnight, low 6. Sunday, mainly sunny, increasing cloudiness in the afternoon, wind becoming west, 30 kilometers per hour in the morning, high 17, UV index 4 or moderate. Sunday night, cloudy periods, low plus 3. Monday, cloudy with 40% chance of showers, high 19.
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0: From the CJ Radio Weather Center, here's the forecast for Verdon and Oak Lake. Today, cloudy, 60% chance of showers with risk of thunderstorms. Wind south, 30 kilometers per hour, high 20, UV index 2 or low. Tonight, clearing this evening, wind south, 30 kilometers per hour, becoming light near midnight, low 6. Sunday, mainly sunny, increasing cloudiness in the afternoon, wind becoming west, 30 kilometers per hour in the morning, high 17, UV index 4 or moderate. Sunday night, cloudy periods, low plus 3. Monday, cloudy with 40% chance of showers, high 19.
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0: From the CJ Radio Weather Center, here's the forecast for Verdon and Oak Lake. Today, cloudy, 60% chance of showers with risk of thunderstorms. Wind south, 30 kilometers per hour, high 20, UV index 2 or low. Tonight, clearing this evening, wind south, 30 kilometers per hour, becoming light near midnight, low 6. Sunday, mainly sunny, increasing cloudiness in the afternoon, wind becoming west, 30 kilometers per hour in the morning, high 17, UV index 4 or moderate. Sunday night, cloudy periods, low plus 3. Monday, cloudy with 40% chance of showers, high 19.
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0: In the afternoon, wind becoming west 30 kilometers per hour in the morning, high 17, UV index 4 or moderate. Sunday night, cloudy periods, low plus 3. Monday, cloudy with 40% chance of showers, high 19.
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0: From the CJ Radio Weather Center, here's the forecast for Verdon and Oak Lake. Today, cloudy, 60% chance of showers with risk of thunderstorms. Wind south, 30 kilometers per hour, high 20, UV index 2 or low. Tonight, clearing this evening, wind south, 30 kilometers per hour, becoming light near midnight, low 6. Sunday, mainly sunny. Increasing cloudiness in the afternoon. Wind becoming west 30 kilometers per hour in the morning. High 17. UV index 4 or moderate. Sunday night, cloudy periods. Low plus 3. Monday, cloudy with 40% chance of showers. High 19.
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2: From the CJ Radio Weather Center, here's the forecast for Verdon and Oak Lake. Today, cloudy, 60% chance of showers with risk of thunderstorms. Wind south, 30 kilometers per hour, high 20, UV index 2 or low. Tonight, clearing this evening, wind south, 30 kilometers per hour, becoming light near midnight, low 6. Sunday, mainly sunny, increasing cloudiness in the afternoon, wind becoming west, 30 kilometers per hour in the morning, high 17, UV index 4 or moderate. Sunday night, cloudy periods, low plus 3. Monday, cloudy with 40% chance of showers, high 19.
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0: from the CJ Radio Weather Center. Here's the forecast for Verdon and Oak Lake. Today, cloudy, 60% chance of showers with risk of thunderstorms. Wind south, 30 kilometers per hour, high 20, UV index 2 or low. Tonight, clearing this evening, wind south, 30 kilometers per hour, becoming light near midnight, low 6. Sunday, mainly sunny, increasing cloudiness in the afternoon, wind becoming west, 30 kilometers per hour in the morning, high 17, UV index 4 or moderate. Sunday night, cloudy periods, low plus 3. Monday, cloudy with 40% chance of showers, high 19.
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from the CJ Radio Weather Center. Here's the forecast for Verdon and Oak Lake. Today, cloudy, 60% chance of showers with risk of thunderstorms. Wind south, 30 kilometers per hour, high 20, UV index 2 or low. Tonight, clearing this evening, wind south, 30 kilometers per hour, becoming light near midnight, low 6. Sunday, mainly sunny, increasing cloudiness in the afternoon, wind becoming west, 30 kilometers per hour in the morning.

0: From the CJ Radio Weather Center, here's the forecast for Verdon and Oak Lake. Tonight, cloudy with 30% chance of showers early this evening. Clearing this evening, wind southwest 20 kilometers per hour, becoming light after midnight, low 6. Sunday, mainly sunny, wind becoming northwest 20 kilometers per hour in the morning, high 18. UV index 4 or moderate. Sunday night, increasing cloudiness. Wind northwest 20 kilometers per hour, becoming light late in the evening, low plus 4. Monday, cloudy with 60% chance of showers. High 18, Monday night cloudy, low 7.
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0: In Manitoba, we look out for each other. 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

0: From the CJ Radio Weather Center, here's the forecast for Verdon and Oak Lake. Tonight, cloudy with 30% chance of showers early this evening. Clearing this evening, wind southwest 20 kilometers per hour, becoming light after midnight, low 6. Sunday, mainly sunny, wind becoming northwest 20 kilometers per hour in the morning, high 18. UV index 4 or moderate. Sunday night, increasing cloudiness. Wind northwest, 20 kilometers per hour, becoming light late in the evening, low plus 4. Monday, cloudy with 60% chance of showers, high 18. Monday night, cloudy, low 7.
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0: From the CJ Radio Weather Center, here's the forecast for Verdon and Oak Lake. Tonight, cloudy with 30% chance of showers early this evening. Clearing this evening, wind southwest 20 kilometers per hour, becoming light after midnight, low 6. Sunday, mainly sunny, wind becoming northwest 20 kilometers per hour in the morning, high 18. UV index 4 or moderate. Sunday night, increasing cloudiness. Wind northwest 20 kilometers per hour, becoming light late in the evening, low plus 4. Monday, cloudy with 60% chance of showers, high 18. Monday night, cloudy, low 7.
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0: From the CJ Radio Weather Center, here's the forecast for Verdon and Oak Lake. Tonight, cloudy with 30% chance of showers early this evening. Clearing this evening, wind southwest 20 kilometers per hour, becoming light after midnight, low 6. Sunday, mainly sunny. Wind becoming northwest 20 kilometers per hour in the morning, high 18. UV index 4 or moderate. Sunday night, increasing cloudiness. Wind northwest 20 kilometers per hour, becoming light late in the evening, low plus 4. Monday, cloudy with 60% chance of showers, high 18. Monday night, cloudy, low 7.
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0: From the CJ Radio Weather Center, here's the forecast for Verdon and Oak Lake. Tonight, cloudy with 30% chance of showers early this evening. Clearing this evening, wind southwest 20 kilometers per hour, becoming light after midnight, low 6. Sunday, mainly sunny. Wind becoming northwest 20 kilometers per hour in the morning, high 18. UV index 4 or moderate. Sunday night, increasing cloudiness. Wind northwest 20 kilometers per hour, becoming light late in the evening, low plus 4. Monday, cloudy with 60% chance of showers, high 18. Monday night, cloudy, low 7.
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3: Good Saturday evening and welcome to the CJ Radio Gospel Show. It's here. It's right. It's Saturday night and we are getting ready to rock and roll. Coming up on this first set, I got the Platters, the Penguins, and hey, we're the Monkees. Well, I'm not a monkey, but the Monkees were the Monkees. Here they are.
4: Here we come.

That was the Platters, My Prayer, Earth Angel, the Penguins, and the Monkees. Hey, hey, we're the Monkees. And we're continuing with our alphabetical, I guess, weekend? Yeah, I've been doing this since the last weekend of August. That's how many different songs there are. And now we're into the Thes, and then we're going to get into the Tommies and the Tonys and the Totos and the Troopers and all that kind of stuff. So hopefully I've got enough songs here. And if not, well, then by the end of the show, I'll just play whatever I can find. yeah, that's the way I like doing it. Just kind of living on the edge, if that's what you want to call this. So right now, I'm not truly keeping the full alphabetical here, but I'm going to go into the countryside of things right now, because I had the Monkees and the Penguins, but I want to go back to the K's now with the Kendalls with If You're Waiting on Me, You're Backing Up.

That was the Statler Brothers. Do you remember these? And there's a lot of things in there that, well, I shouldn't remember because I'm not that old. But I know of them. So, you know, I guess I do remember them, I guess, through reruns and stories and pictures and social media and, you know, just everything. So I guess technically I do remember them, but I don't remember them being, you know, the new things, right? Coming up right now, I've got the Rolling Stones with Painted Black. But first, I got the Rockin' Highliners with A Hot Little Mama.

Panda Black from the Rolling Stones and Hot Little Mama, the Rockin' Highliners here on the CCO. I've got time for maybe about two songs, maybe three left. But right now, I've got to at least play two right now. I've got the Searchers with their version of Love Potion number 9. But first, the Ronettes. Yeah, with Be My Baby.

0: That was the Searchers with Love Potion number 9 and the Ronettes, Be My Baby. Some great music there. And we got more coming up in the next 2.5 hours. Of course, that takes us to our CJ Radio Polka Hour. And I'm just going to keep on plugging away through writing out all these songs and names and whatnot for good old SoCan. But I will admit that I mentioned last week that I have a hand surgery coming up in November, right? And I can honestly tell you that the hand is just getting worse and worse to the point where now, even just trying to, because it's on my middle finger, all right? So trying to either bend my ring finger or my index finger is a real pain in the boop. Yeah, or is there a pain in my hand anyway? So now it's like I'm holding a pen as light as I can, trying to write this stuff down, but the pen keeps falling out of my hand because the pain shoots right through almost every finger when I'm trying to hold on to a pen or anything that's like even, well, I can move the mouse around, click around with that, but I almost need to, do like an AI thing that I can just talk into and it would just, you know, list the words or the songs and titles and the artists on my on a sheet for me. That'd be so much easier right now. Anyway, I'm going to talk or quit some babbling, and we're going to do some business. And when we get back, we've got the remainders of the thes. And then we'll go into, the next set of letters.
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2: From the CJ Radio Weather Center, here's the forecast for Verdon and Oak Lake. Tonight, cloudy with 30% chance of showers early this evening. Clearing this evening, wind southwest 20 kilometers per hour, becoming light after midnight, low 6. Sunday, mainly sunny, wind becoming northwest 20 kilometers per hour in the morning, high 18. UV index 4 or moderate. Sunday night, increasing cloudiness, wind northwest 20 kilometers per hour, becoming light late in the evening, low plus 4. Monday, cloudy with 60% chance of showers. High 18, Monday night cloudy, low 7.
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0: And we're back to the CJ Radio Classic Country and Oldie Show. I'm Adam T. Thanks for joining me on those Rockin' His Daddy Around. You know what? I know it. Everybody knows it. And, you know, I love when walking down the street and everyone's like, hey, it's Adam T. And I'm looking, yep, I am. That is me. And they're like, yeah, you are. You do play the most rockingest music around. And I'm like, wow, that's catching on. Rockingest. Yep, never knew that a word I created, people would actually say that I now literally play the most rockingest music around. So I love it. I love it. I love it. Yeah, people come see me walking down the street or in the store or whatever it may be during my day job. And it's funny. So many people just come and say how great that, and thank you for playing such great music. So as long as I can keep doing it, I will. I got the Spaniels on the way. I've got some surf music from the Surfaris, a little Wipeout. But first, the Temptations with The Way You Do the Things You Do.

Do, do, do, do, do. Good night, sweetheart. Well, it's time to go home. That was the Spaniels right there. Good night, sweetheart. The Safaris with Little Wipeout and the Temptations. The Way You Do, the Things You Do. Yes, I started with the T's and worked my way back to the S's. But I just didn't want to start off this, you know, half hour with a song that puts you to sleep. So I went backwards there for a few seconds, but hey, we're getting closer to the end of our alphabetical weekends here. So moving along, I've got the Who, I got the Ventures, and I got the Toitles. Okay, maybe not the Toitles, the Turtles, and not the Teenage Mutant Ninja ones either. This is the original Turtles with Happy Together.

That was The Who with Pinball Wizard. Hey, are you a pinball wizard? Do you even? When's the last time you even played pinball? Every now and then, if I pass an arcade or something, and then, out with the kids or something, yeah, no, you know what? I'll put a couple quarters in there and play, but I don't know. I swear to God that they have it rigged somehow that the ball always just goes down the center where the little flaps cannot ever hit them, or maybe it's like too wide in between. But seriously, I mean, I would never, ever, ever, ever call myself a pinball wizard. I get my quarter's worth, and that's about it. But, I've always loved playing pinball. And, they've definitely, gotten cooler over time. You know, they have little tracks that go this way and spits it out over here. And like, there's so many cool different things about pinball machines. It's really neat. But I am definitely no pinball wizard myself. I cannot give myself a trophy for that one. We also had The Ventures, Walk, Don't Run, and The Turtles with Happy Together. I got some classic country coming up right now with the Wilburn Brothers and the Willis Brothers with a little Truck Stop Cutie.

Well, we're almost out of the does. I got the Young Rascals coming up right now and the Yardbirds with the song from the Burnett Brothers from 1954. The train kept a rolling all night long.

0: From the CJ Radio Weather Center, here's the forecast for Verdon and Oak Lake. Tonight, cloudy with 30% chance of showers early this evening. Clearing this evening, wind southwest 20 kilometers per hour, becoming light after midnight, low 6. Sunday, mainly sunny. Wind becoming northwest 20 kilometers per hour in the morning, high 18. UV index 4 or moderate. Sunday night, increasing cloudiness. Wind northwest 20 kilometers per hour, becoming light late in the evening, low plus 4. Monday, cloudy with 60% chance of showers, high 18. Monday night, cloudy, low 7.
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3: Well, there's a few thes that I didn't quite get through. And going back, through my list here, I realized that I skipped over a whole bunch of them. But we'll continue on here with a couple more thes. I've got the Swingin' Blue Jeans. I've got the Time Benders, but right now we're going to go into the early 80s there with the Knack. Here is My Sharona.